you're probably wondering what this track was I just played. I made this track together with Denim Audio over 2 years ago, but I never knew where or when the appropriate time was to play it. But today I thought, you know what, I'm just going to show you some tracks I've never played before and some drafts, and yeah, this was one of them. So maybe keep an eye out if there's any other tracks you've never heard before, because the chances are high it could be like either one of my drafts or anything I've finished already. But for now, we're going to move on to the next track, which is by Oflin, called Cold.

This next track I had lying around on my record box for years now. I think I played it once at a show years ago, but it deserves way more attention. This is You Never Know by Exe.

0: really, really don't think X-Love needs any introduction with this beautiful track by them called Stay With Me. I love listening to it. I love just playing it. It's just an amazing track. And we actually have another banger right around the corner by Vivace with their Against All Odds rework. Have fun.
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we've got a track by myself, which is called Heaven. And I would say the title is pretty self-explanatory in my view. I don't know how you guys see it, but I thought I just wanted to show you it. Because hopefully this one is actually coming out soon. And yeah, have fun with it.

Now we're moving on to, at the moment, I would say, one of my favorite artists called Camouflage. We just heard him earlier on a collab with Opidan, and I am obsessed with Camouflage. I met him the other day in Bristol. Super sound guy, super amazing music. So here's one of

This track was from one of my favorite EPs back in 2024. It's by Swim and Crushed and it's called A Thousand Years Good Luck. And the track you just heard was called More Than Ever. And I would say that was one of my favorite tracks back in 2024. And I think the next one really, really doesn't need any introductions. It's the man himself, Molgrap, with his track Say Nothing.

And this was already my Rinse FM show. Thank you so much for tuning in. And of course, we're gonna end this show classy with an old school 2013 Bicep track called Rise. And I hope all of you have a wonderful evening or wonderful night. And I hope I'll see or hear you very soon.

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1: Yeah, yeah. 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I'm in the club trying to get up in your

Yeah, this is Ben Hawk. Winter FM. A little 1 hour special for you this evening. A bunch of tracks I've been making over the last year, broken beat inspired, but trying to push it in various directions. Got an album called Future Bruck out in October, date TBC. Bunch of tracks off that, plus some newer ones. Stay locked, Rinse FM, Ben Hawk.

So yeah, if you've just tuned in, this is Ben Hawk, Rinse FM. I think I'm calling this show the Future Bruck. Bruck Tech. Somewhere between broken beat and techno. That's Bruck. Not breaks, broken beat. Not breakbeats.

Yeah, I've been making a bunch of these edits. Call it like abrupt tech edit. It's kind of like putting a little broken beat push on a pre-existing banger.

Yeah, gotta give a shout out to One Morning on this one here. Mainly because I saw him playing at Horst early in the year, and it was definitely my favourite set. And it inspired me to get back into this sort of, I don't know what you want to call it, hard groove techno, but putting that with a bit of a broken beat. So after this, I'm going to be rinsing a few new demos and dubs that are fresh out of the studio. Ben Hawk on Rinse FM, stay locked.

This is a new one by myself called Lewisham's Funkiest. I'm attached to this one for some reason. I don't know what it is. That Brock Tech, Future Brock, whatever you want to call it, funky. Little cheeky roller. We're tuned into Ben Hawke on Rinse FM, by the way.

0: What is the problem? Did I do something wrong? Are you with somebody else? Is that the problem? I got this wrong.
1: Cool, I think I got about two tracks left in me.
0: If I can even get my money back from getting this wrong. If I would have known this, I wouldn't even try. Just let me know, all right?
1: Yeah, I'm going to end with two ones from my two tracks by myself coming off my newest album.
0: Could you call me, please?
1: Out October some point, TBC. I played a few of them already. I'll talk more about that album later. Yeah, this has been Ben Hall, Convince FM. Hope you enjoyed the show.

Alright, you're gonna get a sneak peek of this one too. A full 2 minutes of it. Big shout out to Vince FM for having me, thank you. I'm loving the new studio.

0: Once again, it's Ben Hawk.
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Can't be a goat till you die. 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Don't let it go over your head. Little bow and a rest, but my dough got a stretch. Got nicked with the bees, now I'm known to the feds. Face is hot and they know my address. I don't know where I'm going next. But I'm still on the roads with peps. Now I'm in the shoes, drop loads of gems. Chopping up bone in tens. I was a loner then. Now I got loads of friends. Only the fiends was phoning then. Anything I bought was stolen then. Only buy a heat cheat when they go to pen. Never got the feeling you ain't coming home again.

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1: 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Yes. 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
1: I like to see you, but deep down I really wanna be you. 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
0: 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Yes. What is that I smell? 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I am that you smell. Yes.
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Sexy pics on her Insta, send her DM like, hey, big head. 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

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We'll speak in a bit.

Morning, one and all. Myself, Kletsis, taking you through till 12, covering for Yasmin and Lacey this morning here on Rinse. Can I just apologise, just in case you heard a naughty word in that Q-tip verse there? I promise you no more.

about how you're doing, how you're feeling. It hasn't rained in like 60 days or something crazy. And this morning everyone had their brollies out. Right here I have some brand new Dave Angel. Track called Apocalypse. Remember, if you like the sound of anything you hear, if you want a track ID, get at me on the Insta at SILECTA.

This one, the sounds of legend, UK techno drum and bass legend, Dave Angel. This track here, titled Apocalypse, taken from a forthcoming album called A Time and Place, released in September. Heard a sneak peek of the album and it sounds phenomenal. 30 plus years in the game. Can I keep it mix and blend?

Wednesday morning. Sounds of myself, Kletsis, right here having a little vibe in Addy's studio. If you're listening in the car, 106.8 FM on your dials, pap your horn at a pedestrian. Whatever you do, do not drive through a puddle and wet up a pedestrian. I've been on the receiving end of that and it's not nice. It's not funny for anyone involved. But by all means, pap your horn at pedestrian. Tell them I'm listening to Rinse, tell them to tune in too. If you're walking around, headphones in, make sure you download the Rinse app, listen that way. If you're listening on TuneIn, don't, because bear dropouts and ting on TuneIn. Wherever you are listening, thank you for tuning in to myself this morning. I'm sure you probably tuned in expecting to hear the sultry sounds of Yasmin Lacey. I did catch Yasmin Lacey singing to a crowd of people at We Out Here at the weekend. Sensational vibes. Even my son jumped on mic and sang along. Not on stage, but from the crowd. Someone else I caught down at We Out Here at the weekend and had a lovely chat to, someone who was a guest on my show a couple of years back now, goes by the name of Kaya Fire. Notably a jungle artist, but a few months ago she released this one with Oliver Knight, a track called Friends on True Thoughts Recordings, and it's a little sort of broken beaty vibe, and I thought, why not get it on today of all days? Yeah. Yeah. Let's sail away to this one. Yeah.

Oliver Knight featuring Kaya Fire. This one's called The Light. You're locked into the sounds of myself, Kletsis, right here on Rinse. Can I mix and blend like this morning?

alongside the one they call Scream, doing a back-to-back down at Boomtown in, I'm going to say, 2018. What a wonderful occasion that was. I don't know about you, but I'm getting those festival blues. Just got back from way out here at Carnival this weekend. I even went to All Points East on Friday. May even be there on Saturday. Where were you this summer? Where did you hit the festival? Field Maneuvers? Boomtown? Houghton? Were you at those one day festivals? Cross the Tracks and Denmandare? Did you go Reggae Land? I've lost count of all the festivals. Hit me up. Let me know what festivals I have missed out, both in terms of announcing here on air and also attending. At SILECTA on the Instagram. It's myself, Kletzist, in for Yasmin Lacey right here on Rinse. And before I play this one, this next tune, it popped up in my inbox a couple of days ago. It's a new 4x4 version of an absolute classic from yesteryear. I remember being, what, like 8 years old? No, less than that. Six. I'm trying not to give away my age. I remember being about 6 years old, this tune came out. I used to get told off by my mom for doing garage voice. But definitely was one of the first tracks I learned all the lyrics to. Pimp on it, jump on it, raving crew. All of that stuff. This is new, but it sounds old. What do they call that? Retro? Throwback? Dated?

just at the end of July. It's the sounds of Alex Nuts from the Heat EP, released on his own imprint, Egglow Records. This one, The Heat, featuring Alicia Joy, Steve Spesek, is also on the EP. What a lovely project. Caught him in a field too. Catching everyone in a field at the moment. Caught Feelings in a Field. That's a nice like name for an album, isn't it? Caught Feelings in a Field. I didn't catch feelings in the field.

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0: Because I realise I've jumped in the studio this morning and just played wall-to-wall bangers this morning. Thank you for choosing us this Thursday morning. It's Rinse FM, Rinse on DAB, Rinse on the internet. Wherever you listen, thank you for listening. Thank you for lending your ears this way. It's myself, Eclecticist, in for Yasmin Lacey. Just giving you lots of lovely vibes this morning, whether you're driving around, listening in your headphones, listening in the office, listening at home. Shout out the international crew. Listening overseas. Shout out the Listen Back crew.

shout out the studio crew each and every time. I mean, Rinse wouldn't happen if it wasn't for the hard work of the wonderful studio crew. Shout out Gabe, shout out Tibor, shout out Jacob. We had a lovely conversation yesterday, actually, about gear. Not like that. Gear, like equipment. Real manly stuff. And we spoke about Yao Evans and his modular. Right here is the sounds of Yao Evans and his modular, called Pain Management.

Kobe Say, Tyson and No Such Thing. That track's called The Edge. Lovely vibes to start the Thursday morning. I mean, we kicked off with a bit of bang. We played some broken beats, some garage, some techno-leaning stuff. And I'll be honest, I've got a load of like sort of jungle drum and bass kind of stuff to play for you later on in the show. But for now, let's keep it on this vibe. Brand new Pearson sound. Can I share a story? A long time ago, right here at Rinse. Not this particular studio, and another studio. I was working on the Hessel Audio show. And I do recall getting up really early. It might have been a Sunday morning. Pearson Sound had come in. We recorded the show super early.

straight after the remix. I had to just bust the original. Sounds of Olaf Dreija, track called Echoed Daphnino. Really like that one. Can I switch up the style? I'll be honest, I don't know what I think of this one, but you have a listen and you let me know.

sounds of YG Marley, son of Lauryn Hill, and Rohan Marley, who is the son of the mighty Bob Marley. Bob Marley's music lives on, literally through his bloodline. I feel that's a bit of a guilty pleasure of mine. I'm not sure if it's guilty or not. I feel like I'm not supposed to like it, but I do like it. Popped up in my inbox yesterday. That was YG Marley with Fire. And since we're here, can I finally take this opportunity to play some reggae for you this morning? In fact, before I do that, I have to share a story with you. This is not a flex, but Julian Marley

your doc. So please go and check that one out. And before you do, let's play some brand new reggae. In fact, I realise I said brand new. Forthcoming re-release.

feels right, doesn't it? Reggae is where the heart is. Where my heart is, at least. If you're on the slate and you're wondering what's going on, you're wondering, rah, Yasmin Lacey's really been singing recently. Her voice has gone mad. Masculine. It is I, as Eclecticist, normally on your radio every Wednesday afternoon right here on Rinse. From 1pm till 2pm. A slot where I usually get kind of, you know, almost documentary style. We do deep dives, we do interviews, we do features. Whereas this morning I've just been playing wonderful music for your ears to wake you up this Thursday morning. In fact, can I cross-promote? If you like the sound of reggae, on my show yesterday I had the wonderful dub vendor serving the reggae fanatic community here in the UK for 50 years now. To celebrate at the end of September, they are doing a grand event down in Clapham. The likes of Top Cat and many other guests will be performing live on the night. I have my ticket. And I'll also be going down to their pop-up shop this Saturday in Tooting. Hopefully collecting some exclusive and very rare reggae records. Also, if I can go back just a week. Speaking of reggae records, I had Haseeb Iqbal on the show a couple of weeks ago. A guest that I wanted on the show for a very long time. I was really glad to get him on. Make sure you go back and listen to that one. And the week before that, I had Ayana Heaven put me on to Jamaica in New York, Flatbush, Dem Way There. It's been a nice run of shows. And it's good to be back on Thursday morning. This used to be my regular slot here on Rinse. So for some of you, this might feel familiar. So this show has absolutely flown by. I did panic and think I didn't have enough music, but I've got more than enough. In fact, too much. So much stuff I want to play and just not enough time to play at all. I have reggae for days, but we're going to switch up the style a little bit. I wanted to play a little bit of jungle and DMB for you this morning, later this morning, as we edge towards lunchtime. I do enjoy the sort of get you hyped for lunch. By get you hyped, I mean basically just blare out some mad reggae. Just blare out some jungle rollers. And in fact, can we get into a brand new remastered, in fact recreated, jungle classic this way? If you know, you know. Let's play the sample, then let's play the track.

I said play the sample, then play the remix. Shout out Chris from Who Sampled. If you go on to rinse.fm/shows/eclecticist. Go back quite a few shows now. I had Chris from Who Sampled breaking down some of the most iconic samples in the worlds of techno, of jungle, of dubstep and beyond. What about this for a sample?

for Leviticus, The Burial, Jumping Jack Frost. Not sure if you've seen on YouTube the sort of the documentary about how that song came about. Absolute Stonewall classic record. Reissued, repurposed, recreated, and back on your radio.

If you like the sound of this kind of style, this kind of music, you can always switch over to Cool FM. If that's your flavour. Shout out Uncle Dougs here on Rinse every Friday. I do really enjoy driving around listening to Uncle Dougs playing these type of flavours. If you wondered, this one underneath us, DJ Sofa, a track called Coming In. On a jungle tip for just a few, and we'll close out the show with something a bit sultry.

big lunchtime energy. Sounds of Myself Eclecticist. Show nearly done. Shout out Tim Reaper. Shout out Man Like Femi on this one. It's all a bit mad.

I've been meaning to get this on deck for so long and play it to you on radio. Sounds of Tumba. This one has a real journey to it. Take it in.

0: drawing the show to a steady close. Got Behind the Wall in the studio up next. I have to say, I took a sneaky look behind the wall and saw a couple of the records, and you want to stay for that one.
1: Need to forget where I came from.
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0: This one's for Zia.

Last one from me before I hand over to Behind the Wall. Started with a song about rain. As I leave the studio, I'm sure I'll be greeted by the rain again. Catch you next week from 1 p.m. on Wednesday at SILECTA if you want any more.

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1: Rinse FM, SK Vibe Maker. My interviews are hotter. You know we bring through the best special guests. We are not changing tradition anytime soon. We've got North Carolina in the building, Snow Hill. In the building, Snow Hill particularly.
2: Snow Hill, Greene County.
1: Yes.
2: I told you, I said, it feels good to hear my small town come out of your mouth. Like,
1: yeah, yeah, of course.
2: People in North Carolina don't even know where it is.
1: Oh, wow.
2: So to come here to London and you say that, it feels good.
1: Yeah. I've been listening to you for quite a few years now.
2: Yeah.
1: Layla's Wisdom, I think, was the album that I came in. I was listening a bit before that. But, you know, there's a lot of people that are aware of you. But for those that aren't aware of Rhapsody, how would you kind of break down your place in the game and your brief history? Well, not brief, but like, you know, a brief history for people that need to know.
2: It feels brief. It feels like it flew by, right? I'm a storyteller. I'm a lyricist. You know, I'm a preserver of the culture, but also someone who I hope carries it forward, expands it, continues to make it grow. A woman in hip hop who wants to widen the door for other women and creatives in the culture. I want to be someone that, you know, protects the culture and protects artists' authenticity and reminds them that they continue to be themselves. Like, I love to be the artist that always goes left of what anybody expects, you know, of us. So that's how I would describe my place, you know.
1: I don't often get answers like that when I ask artists, you know, that question, you know. That's serious.
2: Hey, that's what came to me when you asked. Like, so I just give it how it comes.
1: Straight up.
2: Yeah.
1: How does it feel to be back in the UK? I know you performed at Roots Picnic over in South London.
2: Mm-hmm.
1: You know, how's it be? How important is it for you to be back in London, and how important is this territory for you?
2: I love London. We talk about it all the time. Like, you know, I travel all around the world. But this is one of the places that you come and you know that they really love the art. They're not jaded by the art. Like, they care about the culture. You all respect the culture. Y'all respect hip-hop. Y'all show it, you know. Like, I don't get the same love in the States when we perform, or energy. Not to say that they don't love it the same, but you feel it different over here. And anytime your music, you know, is borderless, boundless, you know, it feels good, you know, that your frequency can touch people, you know, that live a different experience than you, that are different places to you. So, you know, to be here and sitting with you, you know, like, because you are connected with my music, and now we have a connection with each other. Like, that's what this is all about. So, you know, I value it.
1: Straight up.
2: Yeah, absolutely.
1: We got this new album, and I feel like the title of the album is quite thought-provoking. People are going to take what they take from it, but, you know, from the horse's mouth, let's hear the explanation. Now, I know the explanation, but I want you to break it down for everybody. You know, God's got an afro and gold hoops.
2: Gold hoops, yeah. We wanted to be really intentional about gold hoops. And it's crazy, you know, I get DMs from people who's like, you've been my favorite artist. I can't believe that you would put gold hoops on God. And I'm just like, yo, you not thinking critically enough. And that's what it's for. It's supposed to create conversation, you know, because through conversation, that's how we get closer to truth. It's okay to have a different perspective from people, and you're going to agree, you're going to disagree sometimes, but I think unless you don't listen to different perspectives and think deeply about, you know, what are truths or what you relate to, and you don't find your way to it. So, you know, the title is about seeing God in yourself, you know, and it goes even deeper than that. I was inspired by a trip I took in Ghana. We got up early one morning, and you know, I tell people the story all the time. They're playing this westernized white gospel music on the radio in Ghana, and I'm like, why am I listening to this in Africa? Like, what does African worship in a gospel way, in a musical way of spiritual practice or relation sound like? This can't be it, you know what I'm saying? So, you know, it got me to thinking, like, so much has been co-opted and taken from us, and so I wrote this album as somebody found it in the future, and I want them to have the truths or the experiences or the stories or the messages or the codes, the blueprint, you know, so they know, like, whatever's been changed, whatever's been rewritten, this is the truth, you know. And we're going to start with see God in yourself.
1: Yes.
2: And God can't, you know, God is so bigger than anything that we can comprehend in this brain that we can only access a certain portion of. Like, you can't comprehend what God is to start with. So you have to see God in all things, but you have to first start to see God in yourself and walk and live in that light. Mm-hmm. You know, God is love, God is light. So that's what you give and emit to the world. And that's what the title was about.
1: Love that, man. Listen, we are going to play some music. We're going to play this song, Apple Juice.
2: You might want to
1: introduce this for us.
2: Yo, this is Apple Juice, produced by Groove. This is a record about black love, yearning, desire. And shout out to the late, great D'Angelo. One more game.

0: Vibe Maker.
1: Rinse FM, SK Vibe Maker. My interviews are hotter. Rhapsody's in the building.
0: Yes.
1: How about that? Apple juice. It's apple a bit juice. Of a love story.
0: Absolutely.
1: Yeah.
0: Yeah. I had a real crush when I was writing that. I wrote that in South Africa. It's like 3 a.m. I started out with all these rap verses, you know, and it just didn't feel right. It wasn't the way that I wanted to talk about how I felt or express it. And, you know, that's what it was. You like sugar in my apple juice. Like, you sweet with it, you know? So that's apple juice. But, you know, people will feel familiarity with it because of the D'Angelo sample. Groove sampled One More Again, and Denon Porter came in and had it replayed live. So it has that, you know, that live texture to it. I just think it's a beautiful record, and it's a dope record where you could talk about love without it being so overtly sexual. You know what I'm saying? Like, you know.
1: Classy,
0: exactly. Mm-hmm.
1: You are definitely, you're definitely a lyricist. You're definitely an artist, you know what I mean? And what I like to speak to artists of your ilk about is what they class as a good pen game. So, you know, let's talk about it, Rhapsody. What's a good pen game in your opinion?
0: Oh, man. When you can do a lot with a little is a beautiful pen game. And that happens with your use of metaphor, simile, visualization, storytelling. Like, I think that all goes into a beautiful pen, you know what I'm saying? Shock value, you know, when somebody can hear a line, sometimes it has double, triple entendre, like depth and meaning to it. Knife taught me something so beautiful. He was like, you know, some of the best pens in the game are the ones that they can say a line and it's simple enough for the layman to get it, but it also has enough depth for the true, you know, lovers of the craft to go levels that the layman couldn't even imagine. And Jay's good at that. You know what I'm saying? Lauren's good at that. Kendrick's good at that. Black Thought is good at that. I'm good at that. Like, you know, that's what it is. Like, creativity with words, you know?
1: The art of lyricism, to me, that was a great explanation, by the way. The art of lyricism can sometimes be, you know, pushed to the bottom because nowadays in rap music in particular, there's a lot of lifestyle, a lot of antics going on, and a lot of the fans will suggest that the sickest lyricist is an artist, in my opinion, that's not lyrical. I'm like, what are we talking about when it comes to lyrics? Do you feel like the art of lyricism has kind of been put in the shadows or really not at the forefront of what the fans want these days, or do you think that's a myth?
0: I think it's a myth. When you look at it from a culture perspective, like, the culture is so much bigger to me than TV, radio, what's on the best Spotify playlist. Like, I don't look at that to define the culture. Like, we're in a time too where just because of everything's been shrunken, you know, and artists can have niche markets, you know what I'm saying? There's something for everybody, you know. So I think that, you know, lyricists are still there. Like, look at our top rappers, Kendrick Lamar, J. Cole, even Drake, you know, Jay-Z just sold out three nights in Yankees coming here. I know he's gonna sold, like, you know, it's still there. Like, but who are we asking to validate that for us? That's the problem, you know. Like, a lot of these fans are not even really true fans of the culture. So why does it, like, we give too many people a voice to try to define our culture. Like, if that's what you like, that's what you like.
1: Yeah, like, are you certified? Like, do you deserve to have an opinion on this?
0: Yeah, like, and who are the voices that we're giving that to? Mm-hmm. You know what I'm saying? Like, is it just because they're a celebrity or famous? You know what I'm saying? Like, I know whose opinion I value. Mm-hmm. And from the lens I look at, like, it's in a great space, you know. On a mainstream level, everything could be better. Mm-hmm. That's just mainstream, though. But as the culture, I think the culture is in a beautiful place. Mm-hmm. The culture is so healthy. Mm-hmm. The culture is, you know, it's regionally, geographically, it's men, it's women. You know, we've even got, like, you know, transgender artists. You know, like, it's worldwide. Mm-hmm. It's in Africa. It's in India. Mm-hmm. It's in Japan. The culture is in a beautiful place.
1: Representation.
0: Everywhere. Mm-hmm. You know, hip hop has done what it was always meant to do.
1: Let's play the song Black Love. Just give this song the introduction it deserves.
0: It's one of my favorite songs off the album Black Love featuring Malice of the Clips.

dick and smoke a chick. 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L told me that I took that in. Became the wind. I blew these people's minds again, again, again. Go left of how they write us, light us. Selling bleaching cream for skin. All the while, black girls are missing 350 a gram for melanin. 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I think it not. We're more than gold, I know they shop. They harvesting. Conspiracies I've yet to shake like Parkinson's. Can't part the sins. 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It rain on me. 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

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OJ, black glove, scot free, tie score. Can't breathe, George Floyd, America's eyesore. Nolan Wells, ride for, Mellow Mike, die for. They gon' lie for him, can't just cry for him. Man to man, father son, hand to hand, stand as one. Mom and daughter, house in order, hold your head like I taught her. Daddy's love, had to spoil her, so they know, can't afford her. God is love, you are thought of, very best, nothing short.

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2: Yes.
1: We are here in London. Feeling
2: talking
1: cozy.
2: Hip hop.
1: We are talking. Talking, you know what I'm saying? All right, Raps, I'm about to put you on the spot a tiny little bit. But I want to ask you about an album that has had a big impact on your, you know, maybe when you was growing up or your career or something that really inspired you. That album.
2: There are two that come to mind. And one artist shares them. The Score by the Fugees and Miseducation by Lauryn Hill. They're probably the biggest two.
1: What was it about those albums?
2: The frequency, the sonics. You know, I think sonic warfare is a really big thing in our community. It was an enlightening frequency. It was urgent. It was fun. But the lyricism, it was political. It was creative, it was storytelling, it was fly, it was honest, you know. The Miseducation was just raw, you know. Yeah, like, especially to see a woman do that and address those topics in both those spaces in different ways. I don't really know how to articulate that, but you know when you feel it, you know, it grabs you and sits you down in a certain way. It sits you down, and sometimes, like, it makes you get up and want to do something and move, and it makes you want to be better. You know what I'm saying? Like, those albums were light.
1: Let's talk about this new album, man. I mean, let everybody know what they need to know about this album. God Got an Afro and Gold Hoops.
2: God Got an Afro and Gold Hoops. To me, it's our truth. It's our history. It's putting light back on the bridge between Black America and Africa. It's joy, it's resistance, it's gospel, it's spiritual, it's genius, you know. It's just shining the light on the beauty of who we are and who we've always been, and allowing us to speak our truth and tell who we are and make sure that, you know, we are the ones that keep hold of our history and our truth, you know. Like, in an era where they're banning books, you know, and whitewashing and rewriting history, we have to be the ones that record that. And it's going to be different for different people, but it all has to go in our library. You know what I'm saying? Even if it's not physically. We did it when we left Africa on the slave ships and came here. There were griots that held everything and brought it here. Nobody can't tell us we not from Africa. I've been to Africa. I've been in a carnival.
1: People still debate about it, especially Caribbean.
2: There's no debate. I've heard the drums, I've watched the footwork, I've seen the dressings, and I've seen that in New Orleans. You know what I'm saying? I tasted the food. Like, you can't tell me that's not, the griots brought that over there. You know, so it's just

0: like continue to preserve our truth and our legacy, you know, in the way that I choose to in my art form, and somebody else is going to do it differently, you know. So that's God Got an Afro and Gold Hoops.
1: Look at that, man. SK5 Maker and Rhapsody. My interviews are hotter. They are blazing.
0: They so hot the camera's cut off.
1: Oh, imagine
0: that. Y'all can't do that.
1: Listen, we're going to end up on the title track of the album. Just give this song the introduction it needs.
0: Yo, this is God Got an Afro. Loved one, don't forget to see God in yourself.

0: 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I've just been in conversation with Rhapsody. 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

0: year, and it happens Bank Holiday Monday and the Sunday before the end of August every year. And that's where we're at, man. You know what I'm saying? If you know what Notting Hill Carnival's all about, masquerade bands, loads of people in costumes participating in the parade, and the masquerade bands competing to win the prize for the best mass band in regards to the costumes, the street bands, the dancing, the synchronization, the organization. The mass bands are in the road playing soca music. Elsewhere, you can hear reggae music, dancehall with the static sound systems and other vibes as well. But yeah, I'm here for the soca, man. Shout out to all those who saw me last year. And big up to all those who take part in the extras on the Sunday, the Dutty Mass, Juve Morning, Paint and Powder, all of that stuff. And the Jab Jab. If you know, you know. Let's talk, man. Let's get into this mix for the next 25 minutes. Notting Hill Carnival special in the mix. SK Vibe Maker. Let's go.
1: UK. Time to turn up whatever you're listening to, whether it's your iPod, computer, whatever you're listening to, turn it up right now. Because you're listening to SK Vibe Maker. Know yourself out here.
0: You know what? Let's kick it like this, man. Hype, Denry segment. Shouts to all those who look after their car. Hey, let's go.

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You're dancing with people, it's good vibes. Hey, shouts to those that get down to this. Shouts to all the gang that live by this. Oh, yes. 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Shouts to all the gang.

Caribbean islands, the paint, the powder, even the chocolate getting thrown over everybody all throughout the day. 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
0: Unlimited vibes. I got shouts to some of the mass bands on the road. Gonna be there over the weekend, man. Shouts to Rain, shouts to Island.

0: mode, man. 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We in the mix.
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You ain't standing up like no statue. You're dancing by yourself with a group of people, or you're dancing with somebody with permission. That's right. SK Vibe Maker, not in no carnival special, in the mix. Let's keep it going.

Yes, yes. Welcome. Lots going on today. Got a little interview that I did with Danny Brown back in New York. Gonna hear from Mike Finch. Some classic rinse. New music from Fold, Jasmine, Joyo. This one too.

Big up everyone in Manchester last weekend, Warehouse Projects, thanks for having me. Out to Pete. Out to Over Mono. Alex, Josie, everyone there. Still recovering.

was a little interview between me and Danny. I was with Danny in New York a couple of weeks ago, actually shooting a music video, which I think comes out in the next few days, hopefully. And I was also shooting some photos of him for a magazine as well, and this is an interview that's going to be part of that. But I wanted to play some of it today just because he's got such a good character, and yeah, he's a good guy. I first met him 10 years ago when I did the video for Dip, which was a pretty mad one that we shot in Paris and London and Scotland. But yeah, it was good to see him 10 years later. So yeah, going to get into this interview with him shortly.

0: but tell me a little bit about growing up there and whether that was an influence on you, like musically and as a city in itself.
1: I mean, musically, I think, you know, just with the way electronic music, I feel like was, I wouldn't say birthed there, but, you know, I guess more so in urban communities, you know, it could also look like that was more of a, like, I mean, European genre in some sense, but you had people in the hoods of Detroit making ghetto tech and stuff like that. So I would say that definitely played a huge role into me, because I feel like I didn't really start listening to mainstream rap till I was probably like 13, 14, around that age, because we were listening to DJ Assault mixtapes and stuff like that.
0: Okay. Yeah. I know him. Yeah. Okay. I mean, that's kind of almost my next question, which is like, obviously, a lot of the music that you make is like, there's like different producers. It feels experimental in itself, and like, the beats are much wider than, I guess, what people would call like traditional hip hop beats. So is that from a kind of Detroit childhood thing, or is that like curiosity from you, or
1: where? No, I think that more come from me being a fan of just music in general. And, you know, I just know how other genres kind of look down on hip hop in some sense. And it could be because the same effort that's put into a lot of other genres where they're using instruments and, you know, just coming up with, you know, compositions without sampling and stuff like that. So I just want rap music to be on the same level as other genres and to be respected that we are talented, we are good songwriters, and we could be, you know, creative producers just as big as anybody else. So that's always been my goal with it, is just to get the genre respected. So when I'm doing what I'm doing, it's just more so, because, you know, hip hop could be the same thing over and over again, could get repetitious. So the only way for us to make it go to the next level is someone take it to the next level and do something we never seen done with it before, you know?
0: Yeah. And do you think having different kind of those different influences, those different sounds, those different beats helps your tunes travel more? Like helps maybe, I guess, you know, you mentioned like techno and stuff like that, which obviously got like a kind of European, like, you know, side to it as well. Do you think that's helped your music travel?
1: I mean, I wouldn't say it helped it travel, because like when I was doing that stuff at home and I play stuff like that for my friends, they would tell me it sucked. You know what I'm saying?
0: Right.
1: And now I just make normal rap songs like everybody else. So I think more so it took me to stick with it and to not care what anybody else thought. Because I could have gave up with them just being my fucking, you know what I'm saying? With them being my market researcher or whatever the fuck, and they're like, yeah, maybe y'all right, and just started to be more traditional rapper and rap like everybody else that was around me to appease my friends. But I just didn't give a fuck what anybody thought.
0: Who else are you feeling at the moment then, whether it's hip hop or any other type of music?
1: Oh, at the moment, right now, I say my favorite rappers right now would be Deez, Skrilla, and EBK J-Bo. But right now, I'm listening to the new Nina Jirachi album. I've been listening to that like every day, all day.
0: And tell me, because you come across more music through doing your podcast and stuff like that, or is it just what you're like past, what you're hearing?
1: Actually, to be honest, I would say in the last few years, I've just created a great friend group of other artists. And we're in like group chats, separate, a bunch of us in different group chats and stuff like that. So when someone comes across something, they just put it in the group chat, be like, yo, y'all check this out. So the past few years, it's been like I say, everybody that's in the

0: you know who I've been working with, you know, a lot of people I work with on this album. So we just share, like, I didn't, you know, someone told me to listen to the Nina Jirachi album like a few months ago, and I saved it, and I didn't. And then, because I save albums, and then when I'm on the plane, I'd be like, oh, let me knock these out. And I listened to it on the plane, and I was blown away.
1: I know you mean. Sometimes I need to go on, vacation just to make time to listen to stuff, but I don't have time for. Tell me, I guess just going back to the most recent album, going back to the video, Copycats. Tell me a bit about that track, the ideas in that track, like how that came about.
0: Really just me being a fan of Underscores, and I just wanted to work with Underscores really, really bad on this album. So I didn't give up, you know, April's a little shy sometimes, but I didn't give up. I called, I text, I sent music all the time. And then, you know, when the schedule just presented itself, it came down to Austin. And I mean, we met before that, because I had a show in Chicago. She came to the Knock Loose show. And then we was just in the studio. We made that song in like 15 minutes of just meeting. Like, we were done.
1: Right.
0: And she was there for 2 days, and we were already done with the work in 15 minutes. So it just happened. Like, sometimes the artists, you had these lightning in the bottle kind of thing, and it just happened.
1: But you're both lyricists, but did you both come together on the same idea, or how did that work?
0: I mean, like I say, you know, April comes more from the producer world, so started making a beat, and then, you know, start doing like the refrains and like playing with different hook ideas and stuff like that. So I already seen the direction that the song was going. So I just started writing to it anyway. Right. But I didn't have any intentions on, like, because usually what I would do, I would work in a studio, then I'd take it home, and then listen to it all night and write it in the morning and go the next day. But the beat happened so fast, and everything was happening so fast. I just like, hold on, let me try. Maybe I might be missing out on some creative energy. So I just started writing right there. Then before I knew it, the song was done.
1: Nice. Okay, nice and quick. I guess a little bit wider on this album as well, then, because it feels like there's a kind of alter ego going on, right? Like, which is a kind of, you know, can you talk to that a little bit?
0: I mean, I wouldn't say much of a alter ego as much as like art imitating life kind of thing, but yeah, the character name is like Dusty Star. It's more of like a Purple Rain kind of thing. It was loosely based on Prince's life, but he had to, you know, make it more of a character, I guess, to make stuff more entertaining. I don't know. So that's pretty much where it's coming from. So, I mean, but the album is pretty much just about finding your purpose.
1: Mm-hmm. And is that something that's come in a lot? Like, where is that? That's something that's, what made you want to go there? Like, is that like something that's refined in the last
0: I mean, this is my first album, you know, post rehab and being sober, you know?
1: Yeah.
0: So once you start, you know, once the eyes get a little clearer, the brain gets a little unfogged, you start thinking and living different ways, you know, it just reflected in the music, you know? But I can honestly say, like I say, with all the people that I work with, especially Jesse from Dead Air Records, that's who helped me out a lot with even coming up with the concept for the album and how to figure it out.
1: Yeah, it feels like a different focus, right? Like more of a focus.
0: Yeah, and also I was working with, everybody that I work with is like 25 and under. That's been, you know, and some of them were super fans of my music, and some of them weren't really fans of my music and was just getting to my stuff when they were meeting me. So it was kind of like, you know, I was letting them drive the ship, and I would come to them and be like, yo, what do you want Danny Brown to do? You know, sometimes, you know, you gotta go with the youth, man. The children are our future. And like I said, I couldn't have made this album without them. It was them that did it. I just wrote. I'm just a good writer, I guess, you know?
1: Yeah, no, I know the feeling. Just tell me, because you obviously, like, you're living in Austin now, and the other day you're telling me, like, you don't have it's different, it's not your hometown, you don't know, like, a ton of people there. Does that help you focus on music, or does that make you travel, go elsewhere to do music?
0: No, I wouldn't say it made me focus. If anything, it makes me less focused, because I just start to get complacent in normal everyday life, because it's not music things happening around me. You know, when I was home in Detroit, all my friends were artists. Everybody's making music. Everybody's, you know what I'm saying? I don't have a music friend group here.
1: That network,
0: Yeah. Like the other day, like Umru and, you know, the homie Sam, who I just met, who's actually from here. So maybe I'll start hanging out with him and we could start doing some music stuff. But, you know, most of the time, like when somebody come in town to do a show, I just be like, pull up to the crib and we'll work on some stuff and just kick it, you know?
1: Okay. Okay. So it works that way. Yeah. And then talking of shows, obviously you, like you said, like we spoke at the beginning, you're going on tour in a month or so. Is there a favorite place that you have to play, or town, or kind of even venue?
0: I mean, I always love playing First Ave in Minneapolis, but that's because of Purple Rain.
1: Okay.
0: That's where, yeah. But I mean, far as like place, I mean, I love just going to London. London is like, I think that's my birth city in the past life or something. So something about just being in London is just my favorite place in the world. So,
1: yeah, that's nice. I'm just going to say this because you mentioned Purple Rain twice.
2: One of these countries got a bomb already. Funk flesh got a bomb already. 2018 and it's Armageddon. Probably too hard, not small spaghetti. Probably too long.
3: Yeah, that was Danny Brown.
2: Exonerate me. All a nigga want to do is wild in the streets. For the
3: copycats out now.
2: Enjoy a big steak like Tom and Jerry. Last year I was chasing my tail. Rules falling out the sky like a chemtrail. My eyes welled up when my best friend died. Got locked in a pen and I couldn't make
3: staying in Detroit, kind of. But also a London favorite.

0: to Mike Finch.
1: Is to introduce some new MCs, because if we've listened to Slimzy, we've listened to The Godfather Wiley, we've heard God's Gift, we've heard Rico. These are all names that are from the pay-as-you-go stable before. But of course, what for me was the biggest crew that ever went through Rinse was, of course, Roll Deep. And this is Wiley introducing two new MCs to the station. When I was first listening, I was listening to Rinse, I was hearing Pay As You Go, but actually it was on another station. It was Deja Vu, where the Roll Deep crew were playing when I was first listening. And they only came on Rinse FM latterly. And here we are, it's the start of 2003. And this is the point at which I heard these two, Flodan and Jamaica B. If I talk about similar MCs with God's Gift and Rico and how exciting it was to hear them MCing together, I say exactly the same for these two. Another incredible pairing. And when I got this set, this was the most exciting too. Rollo, I play this one for you, man. This was a tape that you named the Twin Towers, a very apt name. This stands up above all others. This is Roll Deep. This is Carnage, I think. This is Flodan and Jamaica. And whenever you're ready, Rollo, let's unleash.
0: So that was Mike. And yeah, apologies if there's any swearing. I don't think there should be, but otherwise, enjoy.

little flashback moment. Over 18s only. Shout out Josie on this one.

Hey guys, how are we doing? Welcome to the show. Tom Rosecroft here, Rinse FM. With you for the next couple of hours. Starting off this week with this one called Days by Essential Key. From an album called Sons of Freedom. Musician from Moscow. On the Not Not Fun label, which is a very fun label. Coming up with music from Life is Beautiful, another track from this huge 40-track release from them, involving pretty much every musician, I think, in London. Also, we've got this thing called Quad Track, which is a sequencer based on the legendary Commodore Amiga computer, very old school indeed. Cool tune from D-Tron featuring Ben Westbeach. Music from Efterman, who's back. Also Flying Lotus in his Captain Murphy form. And Wicked new release from Heavey on the Hyperdub label. And then this one from Melbourne Nam, from flutist, composer and producer, the wonderful Erica Tucheri. It's coming on the Deep Matter record label.

tune from Odd Okodo and Agoya Nengo is called Palagoma. This first released on a label out of Nairobi called Cool Waters. The track featuring Nyege Nyege collaborator, drummer Sven Kathrek, and esteemed 83-year-old folk artist Agoya Nengo, as well as working with Olith Retego, the album Palagoma. Before this was Erica Tucheri, wonderful tune called Hey Bear from the NAM based musician. Tom Ramscroft here on Rinse FM. Hope everyone's well, enjoying the sunshine. A bit cold here in Sydney, Australia, where I'm currently residing. Sunny but cold. I have no winter clothing, wearing two hoodies, which is a look. A strong

featuring Le Dioc. It's called TLC from the Digital Sound Residency Volume 2 compilation. For that, Damos Room, Volcano, the Pauline remix. Damos Room, who feature on this show every week. And every week they seem to be on a different label. I don't know what's going on there. This time round, they are on the All Center label. Music now from a new compilation called Quad by Quad, which has been put together to celebrate the release of a new sort of sequencer, essentially, based on the legendary Commodore Amiga computer. I downloaded this. It's quite complicated. I couldn't get my head around it. I will tame it, obviously, and become a master. But mostly, at the moment, I'm just making lots of really, really terrifying and really, really annoying noises with it. But here's a track from the compilation, every track using this system. This one's by Bassmaster, who has got his head around it. It's called Dirty.

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1: From Oscillation 4, this one's called Men's. On the 100% Silk label, who do very well out of me. Entirely because I like the name of the label. Before that, Life is Beautiful. This is like a little bonus track which comes at the end of the 40-track album. It's called The Narrator, Colby Say, Tell Me Your Function, from the new album from Life is Beautiful, Veneration for the Sacred Action, featuring so many people that I love. Voice actor, Colby Say, Bianca Scouse on there, James Masai, Asher Lorenz. Very, very cool project. In fact, I think they're doing a series of gigs at Cafe Otto to celebrate the release of the album, which I'd love to go to if I wasn't on the wrong side of the world. Before that, K-Lab and Baba Sissoko, another track from their new collab album. This single's called Sebeya. We also had Yondai Braxton, UNFS, new signing to the Erased Tapes label with an album called Splayed Works. And then this one from Matakita, from a new EP called The Wave Nature of People. This is electronic

great Passerani, Locked in a Trance, from a new release called Studio Master Digipack Volume 2, on the Running Back label, coming out not long after the Wicked Passerani sort of compilation of records that Glasgow's Numbers label put out. I'm going to say a couple of months ago, might have been older than that, my memory's terrible. Before that we had D-Tron featuring Ben Westbeach, very groovy tune called Deep in Your Soul, the extended mix, and Matakita, Electronic Incantation, from a release called The Wave Nature of People. Flying Lotus is back in his Captain Murphy form. This one is called Mudhole, featuring Little Snake.

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1: This one from Rene Paulitz, aka Shed. It's called Taking You Home. From a new album, Rave Echoes. Shed's debut release on the Deck Mantle label. Before that, two tunes from John Tejada. First up with Laurel Halo, it's called Happy Trees. On the Palette record label, which is celebrating its 30th anniversary. Following on from that, wonderful tune with Plaid. Absolutely adore this one. It's called Start Motion.

This one from Addison Groove and Sam Binger, very much a Bristol thing. It's called Red Point from a new album, whole album they put together called Banks Inc. on Sam Binger's Pineapple record label. Before that, Batu, Donato Dozy, wicked tune called Drift. You also have Eftamin back with a new tune called Mirror Phase on Deck Mantle Records. And an artist, and I was saying this, APHTC, a track called Just Bodies.

That's almost all from me. Thank you so much for listening. Track listing can be found on my Instagram page at Tom Ravo. It's all there where it should be. If it's not, bug me. There's also an email address there you can send tunes in if you like. Only really, really good ones though. But thank you so much for listening. Big shout out to the Rinse Massive producers in the studio back in London. And thank you so much for listening. Have a great week, everybody. Have fun. Be nice. Stay safe. I'll leave you with the rest of this one from Sano. It's called Everything is a Blur. Smell you later.

if you don't already know. 19th of September, 3 till 10.30, MOT, Deepa. Got myself, Richie, Michaela playing, Zeb Bias, LZ, Bluetooth.

0: Yeah, this one said Bias and Michaela Rather Be. Michaela, show them what time it is.
1: Welcome everybody to Rinse FM. I'm Michaela Rose and this is my song with Zed Bias and Richie Ricochet. Let's go.

0: You've been listening to Nancy June back to back, Richie with Michaela Rose on mic. What a pleasure. Richie's going to tell you more about the 19th of September Ice, his rave, Deep Art. You can catch me, Richie and Michaela there. He's going to tell you more.
1: Yes, yes. You've been locked into myself and Nancy June for the past hour. With Michaela laying down some banging vocals. And if you want to catch us all on the 19th of September, MOT Outdoor Space. Got myself back-to-back Zed Bias. You got Nancy June herself. You got Don Sir. You got Felix. You got Showski. You got Bluetooth. And you got LZ, Michaela, and SI on vocals. Make sure to pull up.

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1: 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I got a content, so I'm content. 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

0: Mirá, San Campeón, Amanantium, ove. 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

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The wickedest sound, wherever come around. All DJ follow Badman sound. All artists follow Badman sound. All gangsta girl follow Badman sound. Young and the old follow Badman sound. Tell them say we a Badman sound. A ton load, a ton for your float. Tell them say we don't know the code. Collect the trophy and hit the road. 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We a Badman sound, no, don't know the code. 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

0: upload. 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
0: not know the code.

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All DJ follow Badman sound, all artists follow Badman sound, all gangsta girl follow Badman sound, young and the old follow Badman sound. Tell them say we are Badman.

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Yeah, man. Watch this version. One big it up all over England. Come on. All the massive, all the crew. Oh my gosh. Lord of mercy. Watch me now. Phenomenon, phenomenon, follow me now. Natural selection, and we run the show. In a dance, I'll run it in a disco. And I know you're down in Tokyo. The best of it, the spirit, the best with the style. But who'll

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Don't play the cover, son boy head. Big tune, we run the dance all red. Bad boy selector, everything dead. Tough fly iron, heavy like lead. Don't play the cover, son boy head. Big tune, we run the dance all red. Bad boy selector, everything.

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